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1: Got a chance here.
2: That's ball for Ziyech. Just had a bit too much on it, but it came perfectly for Havertz, and his shot was batted away by Sanchez.
1: Great chance.

0: RRI Bandar Lampung, teman terbaik kamu.
1: Took the supermarket flyers from the windowsill. I threw the day-old tea from the cup. Packed up the photo album Matthew had made. Memories of a life that's been loved. Took the Garrett Wilson cars and stuffed animals. Pulled the old ginger beer down the sink. Dad always told me, don't you cry when you're down. But mom, there's a tear every time that I blink.

0: God took you back. He said, hallelujah, you're home.
1: Teman Pro 2, Piala Dunia 2026 sebentar lagi. RRI menjadi pemegang hak siar terestrial audio di Indonesia.